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2: This is Release Yourself with me, Roger Sanchez. And right now we're in the mix with my set recorded live at Bauhaus in Houston, Texas. We continue in the mix.

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0: That was my set recorded live at Bauhaus in Houston, Texas. And before that was my back-to-back set played with my beautiful wife, Kristen Knight. We had a great night all around. And thanks to everyone who came out and partied with us.
1: Oh, yeah.
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3,4-methylenedioxymethamphetamine, which is why a lot of people call it ecstasy. Some people can take 2 or 3 E's and no problems. It makes your heart race. You can go paranoid. Your blood pressure can go low, so you can feel a bit woozy sometimes. And it's got a lot of medical effects on the body. 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

today with Harry Romero, a brand new mix of Brighter Days. Friday, last week, our opening party at Amnesia, it was amazing. It, of course, was a new experience. I've been going to Hive with Glitterbox now for 9 years. So very much learning my way around the club. But big shouts to all of you for coming along, making it a special one. I played in the main room with Horse Meat Disco. Loved every single second of it, so thank you for being there. Right, in a couple of records time, I want to play you something new from the Tiger and Woods album. But right now, let's get into this. The Burt Bevans disco mix of an anthem. Incognito, and Always There.

You also heard Dennis Horvat and Love Is Like Music. You also heard St. David and Message of Love as well. It's always exciting when Young Pulse hits me up and tell me he has some new edits on the way, and that's exactly what he did last week. So today I want to play you this one, Mary Clayton, Armed and Extremely Dangerous, and the Young Pulse.

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morning. Shouts out to each and every one of you. Yes, it's me. I'm here. I had to peel myself off my bed this morning. I won't even talk about the heat. It's absolutely gorgeous. Well, some of it. Hope you're all well out there. Metty rolling in with the Dusty Vaults. I think we need some Dusty music this morning. I've got some lovely vocals. Keep it locked. Grab a coffee or a tea or whatever you fancy, basically. If you're on your way home, drive safely. Let's take this journey nice and smoothly with the Dusty Vaults.

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I need a coffee, I tell you that. Massive shouts out to Tracy, locked in out to Dave as well. Hope you're enjoying yourself over there. In sunny Wales, I hope. Right, gonna send the next one out to yous two.

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I'm really worried now, Pete. How did you see me this morning? Message reads, good morning, Matty. You look fantastic this morning. Oh, thank you, Pete. You look good as well, mate. Next one going out to you, Pete on the gate.

Don't forget, if you're up and about and you want to get in touch with the studio, send a shout out. Maybe get a deadie, you never know. 07-427-000-944. Let me know what you've been up to. Nothing apart from sweating, I bet.

bit of something different, some new music. I'll tell you what, it's not all like that new gear, but it's some good stuff that's come out this week. So I've put together about 16 tracks that'll take us through the last hour. And we'll chuck a bit of pub quiz onto that, true or false, if you've got the energy by that time. And of course, Wayne's event this weekend, that's been doing good on the daytime tickets. Nighttime ones not so well. I think we're definitely going to go ahead with the daytime event. It's near enough sold out. So if you're not doing much this weekend and you want to come and see an amazing lineup, 30th of May, for the sake of for the love of Wayne, on Skiddle.

T1s are good, aren't they? Tell you what, the whole country's been burning for the last couple of days. It won't last long, and we'll be all moaning that it's freezing again, I bet. Enjoy it while it's here. I tell you, by 12, 1 o'clock today, you will be in trouble. Because I was yesterday. Best thing to do is find a pool or a bit of water somewhere, maybe. Be safe, whatever you're doing. Keep it locked to select. First hour, Dusty Vaults.

Is anyone back at work yet? I really am wondering how many people have done a sickie or whatever. I don't blame you. Let me know if you're at work and what you're up to, how you're coping. I bet the people working in all the supermarkets are loving it now. Just walking past the fish fingers and the chips, just chilling out. Yeah, that's my ideal job at the moment, I think. Stocking up freezers.

has made me pick a slower selection this morning, eh? Dusty Vaults this morning, taking us through till 8 a.m. Then we're going to go into the pub quiz with some new house, some banging tracks this morning. Don't forget, check out the pub quiz as well. All about true or false. Really simple. You can just sit there, close your eyes, put your feet in a bucket of water, and just text in true or false. Metty taking you through. It's Select. It's Tuesday. Yes, it's Sticky. Yes, it's summer. 07427 000944. That's 07427 000944. Another banger coming up. The theme this morning must be love, I think.

to the whole of London slowly recovering from that very beautiful Bank Holiday Monday, eh? Hangovers all over the place.

Yep, shout out to Tony T. Next one, all yours, mate. Last three in the Dusty Vaults, then we're going to jump into the pub quiz and some new house. Stay with me at 07427 000944. It's Select, it's Tuesday, it's Metty.

the Dusty Vaults with the next track after this one. Brand new house coming up. Don't forget 07427-000-944. I'm here. I do understand if you can't be bothered. That's exactly how I felt for the last couple of days. Just sit back and enjoy. Brand new house coming up next.

Out to the young worker, what you're doing in Antalya, eh? You should be here helping me do some work. Big love, yous lot. Next one, the last one from the Dusty Vaults, and we're off into some brand new house. Stick with me.

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I reckon I'll be playing on my own today, but never mind. Pub quiz, all about true or false this morning. Really simple ones. You don't have to do nothing. Just text in true, false, or just don't even bother texting in. How about that? 07427 000944 if you want to play. 07427 000944.

this part of the show. I don't think anyone's participating, so I will not participate on my own. By the way, oh look, someone is playing. Look, 725. That's the correct answer. Do you know what? We're going to play along. I've got a friend to play with. Sad but true. Pub quiz right here, right now. Sharks are mammals, true or false? Well done, out to the 725, correct. Yes, Diddy, yes, you saved the day, Diddy. You really have. I see your boy's got old. He's going out and everything, eh? How good's that?

Sharks don't have lungs, nor do they produce milk. Otherwise, we'd have it in our tea, wouldn't we? So they're not mammals. Sharks are not mammals. Well done, Diddy. Next one coming up. Pub quiz, Metty taking you through. This one a banger underneath. Claptone.

ketchup was once sold as medicine for diarrhea. True or false? All right, you're not allowed on any search engines. None of that. No, no. Ketchup was once used as medicine for diarrhea. True or false?

What a banging tune this one, eh? Track called Lovely Flight. The last question was, ketchup was once used as a medicine for diarrhea. True or false? Couple of answers coming in. Out to Dan. Out to Diddy. Well, it did sound true, but you know what? It's false. So if you've got the runs, don't go and swallow loads of ketchup. It'll look even messier. You might end up running off to the A&E or something. 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

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A group of flamingos is called a flamboyance. 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Don't cheat. Just give me an answer. Really simple. 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

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I'm amazed I can even say that this time in the morning. Flamboyance. Is it true or is it false? 07-427-000-944. Come on. 07-427-000-944. Someone do me a favour. Get online, let them know you're locked into the pub quiz, please. 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

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La Pino is called. Check it out. It's Metty. It's Tuesday. It's the pub quiz. Come on.

for the love of Wayne. This weekend, Saturday, one boat party, one amazing man. 2 till 6, get on Skiddle. For the love of Wayne, amazing lineup. Check this banger out, though.

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0: I know they kill my pocket, that's one thing for sure. 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
0: But do they really kill more people than sharks, eh?

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Next time you see a vending machine, run. Run for your life. 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Let that be a note when you go swimming next time, eh?

alternatives if you know people that are older that live on the same block, the same street as you. Go and have a little knock. See if everything's fine. See if they need any help. This weather is hard work for our age group, so you can imagine how hard it is for the elderly. Look out for each other out there and have a fantastic Tuesday today.

Well, this one's a racy one. Marlon Sadler. Track called Motion. Well, I'm going to give up with the pub quiz this morning. I can tell you all pub quizzed out. The last one was octopuses have three hearts. Well, they do. It's true. And I'm going to go into the mix for the last half hour. If you want to shout 07427 000944, I'm here.

Catch me here each and every Tuesday, 7 till 9 a.m. Early morning breakfast. Last three tracks for myself. If you do want to shout, 07427-000944. Out to all the silent listeners. Big love. Loads of remixes this week and last week. Another one coming up in a minute. Who remembers Go? Check this version out.

Yes, yes, Diddy. So good to have you. Don't forget, next week, catch me right here on the big one. 7 till 9 a.m. Once again, massive shout out to Diddy. At to Terry, locked in Causdon. Big love, Tell. See you soon. At to Dan, thanks for joining in the pub quiz, mate. At to Tracy, at to Dave. At to all my silent listeners. Last couple for me.

for me on this Saturday. Let's do it for Wayne. For the love of Wayne, Skiddle, get on there. 2 till 6, massive lineup. It's going to be a big one. Big love to each and every one of you.

That means stay indoors most probably today. Now enjoy the day, whatever you're doing. The weather's going to get a bit worse, I suppose. So have a great day. Catch you next week, 7 till 9. Big love.

Dal, you missed me. What happened? I know what happened. It was Bank Holiday Monday. That's what happened. Out to Gal, locked in, locked on. Catch up, Gal, catch up. It was a good show. Look at me bigging up my own show, eh? Terrible. Big love to everyone locked in, locked on. Next week, 7 till 9. See you then.

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1: Everlasting name, the original Nata. Take heed and take check. UK Batman along with the Shy FX. And when we come, it's murderation. All original junglist. And when we tell him no, can we not imitate? Originate, because originate. All right, mate. Stop gassing, mate. What the people then blasting? Lord of mercy, the everlasting. Watch him and tell him the rude boy. Why?

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9: How's it going, everybody? You are locked into the one and only Select Radio with myself, Joe Turner. And we are back again for the Tuesday Tastemakers, the first edition of May 2026. We are going to let the first tune play out, as I'm sure there are a few sore heads after the bank holiday. We will get onto the weather and the bank holiday activities after this one from Dimitri from Paris on the remix for Chic, My Forbidden Lover, starting off this week.

What a start to the show this week here on the Tuesday Tastemakers with myself, Joe Turner. That one, Dimitri from Paris on the remix for the one and only Chic, My Forbidden Lover. As per usual, this first hour will be full of soulful house goodness. We got tracks from Grant Nelson, Kathy Brown and Michael Gray, Groove Armada and Junior Jack and David Penn. And I want to know how you guys are doing on this Tuesday afternoon. Are the heads a bit sore after what was an unbelievably warm bank holiday? The number is 07427 000 944, and I want to hear from you over these next 2 hours. Let's have a little catch up because I wasn't here last week. This one, I found so much new music, honestly, over these last 2 weeks. I watched my best friend get married in Portugal. And I also just discovered so much new music, including this one here from the Urban Blues Project and Jay Williams on Soulfuric Recordings back in 1997. Love the vocal on this one. This track is called Testify. The next 2 hours are literally full of new discoveries for me and hopefully for you guys as well. I'll give you that number one more time. It's 07427 000 944. You can text or WhatsApp us. I am ready and waiting. It's a banger of a show today. I'm going to stop talking. Let this one go from the Urban Blues Project and Jay Williams. This is Testify on Select.

We are absolutely flying here in the first hour of the show this week of the Tuesday Tastemakers on Select. This is a new one from the man himself. If you listen to the show before, I'm always playing his tunes. That is Angelo Ferrari. This one is called Add Somebody, which dropped last week on Mood Funk Records. And we've had some belters already in this first 20 minutes of the show. Before that, we had The Fog. It'd been a long time, but that was the Full Intention 2021 remix. And before that, we had Kathy Brown and Soul Central. That incredible, iconic Kathy Brown vocal. You just cannot deny. That track was called Strings of Life, but that was the Michael Gray remix. Michael Gray being another firm favourite of the show. And before that, we had Kleptomania with their imagination, of the Stevie Wonder track, All I Do. That one goes out to all the soul heads who are locked into that radio right now. I would cast myself one of those as well. Right, I want to do a big shout out to Carrick, Steph, Emma D, and the incredible new arrival to their family, baby Lockie. They are locked in, fresh out of the hospital, listening to the Tuesday Tastemakers. That is what we love to see. Congratulations to you guys. And I'm sure everyone listening right now can give Steph, Carrick, Emma D, and Lockie a massive congratulations. We're going to move through the music as we always do. This next track comes from George Smedles. He has just released a new EP on

Trunks PIV label. And honestly, they are four incredible tracks. We're going to be playing two across these 2 hours. This one is called Angels, slightly deeper than it normally is for hour one, but I think the vocals and the pianos really work on this one. The number is 07427000944. If you would like a shout out, I am ready and waiting. This is George Smeddles with Angels on the Tuesday Tastemakers on Select.

Loving the smooth sounds of this one from Ashiba. Released back in 2022. This one is called Get to Know Me. Dropped on Danny Howard's label, Nothing Else Matters. Lovely deep house synths and groove getting us through this Tuesday afternoon here on the one and only Select Radio. I want to know how you guys did on your bank holiday over the last 3 days. It was unbelievably hot, wasn't it? Oh my goodness. I mean, it still is, to be honest. Thank goodness for the air conditioning here in the Select studio. I had a barbecue with friends yesterday, which was great. And it was my fiance's birthday on Friday. So we celebrated that by going to a very nice restaurant up in London. But I want to hear from you guys. The number is 07427 000 944. But let's go through some of these tracks that you have heard over the last 20 minutes or so. So before Ashiba, we had, of course, Jamiroquai and their track Runaway, but that was the Grant Nelson mix. And before that, Joey Negro doing his thing on Gwen McRae's iconic 1982 track, Keep That Fire Burning. And yet another Grant Nelson track, Roadhouse. Love the keys on that one. Really just love everything that Grant Nelson touches. It always turns to gold in my eyes. And of course, before that, we had the new track from George Smedel's Angels, taken from his new EP on Piv Records. We're going to have a shout out to the legend that is Pete on the Gate. He says, good afternoon, you superstar legend. He mentions about my parking space outside the studio. It is in the shade. Thank goodness. Shout out to you, Pete. Thank you very much for getting in touch. Now, I mentioned that my best friend got married in Portugal a couple of weeks ago, and on the Sunday, we had pretty much our mini version of Glastonbury. Constant music, poolside, decks, subs, speakers, everything from 3 o'clock until 1 a.m. And I actually heard this track from JWL, who played this. Absolutely legend. This is Junior Jack with Stupid Disco, but this is the David Penn remix on Select, the Tuesday Tastemakers. Let's go.

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is the sounds of Rumour with his edit of Odyssey's incredible track Going Back to My Roots. Love the groove on that one. We are now into hour two. We're going to try now with the show every single week is to make sure that we just don't have that break in between and we just go all the way through for 2 hours of music. I hope you guys don't mind that. If you've just joined us, welcome. My name is Joe Turner. This is the Tuesday Tastemakers show. We do this every single week from 3 till 5pm on the one and only Select. Let me take you through some of those tunes you heard in the last 15 minutes of hour one. We had Bacchus, that incredible vocal, Just Be Good to Me. That one always sounds good over any house track that I've heard, but I love what Bacchus has done with it. And before that, we had Groove Armada with their latest offering on Glitterbox. That one is called Love's Theme. That is going to be playing on some terraces in Ibiza across the summer, I have no doubt. And then before that, we had Bauhaus, new track, new artist for the show. That one is called My Friend and it has a proper addictive vocal to it. I love it. And before that, we have my track Peace, which was released last year on my label Bootstrap Records, which you can get your ears around now. If you like the sound of it, just search up Joe Turner on Spotify. Let's get into hour two, though. This next track comes from Cole Walker and Ruse. This is a new track from them. This one is called 6 a.m. on Select.

cooking here, hour two on the Tuesday Tastemaker Show on Select. This track, haven't played it in a while. This is Sunriser from Chester. Love Chester's production, Italian producer making serious waves, and I have to say, I love every single one of the tunes he's putting out at the moment. And before that, we had another new track from Rumour, an original. That one's called Keep Trying. Love the choppy synths on that one. If you're wondering how to spell Rumour, it's R-U-U-M-A. Very exciting new artist. And before that, we had Lewis Taylor with that gorgeous track, Paradise. I honestly love the vocal on that one. And before that, we started off hour two with Cole Walker and Ruse, their latest offering, 6 a.m. So smooth. I have to do a shout out to Jennifer Cook and Michelle, aka Cool Cat. That is from Dubar. Thank you very much, Dubar, for getting in touch. And shout outs to Jennifer Cook and Michelle, aka the Cool Cat. What a great nickname. So, if you would like to get in touch, you can do so on 07427-000-944. As we keep the vibes rolling, if you were listening to hour one and I played one of the George Smedel's tracks from his EP on Piv Records, this is one of the other highlights from me. This has got garage feels to it. This one is Wanna Take You Home, George Smedel's on Select, Tuesday Tastemakers with Joe Turner. That's me. Let's go.

How smooth is this track? From the guys in Ruse, released back in 2024, also on Piv Records. This one is called Journey, and I love it. You are locked into Select Radio with myself, Joe Turner. We are an hour and a half into the show, and it's flown by. But hopefully, wherever you are locked in right now, you are enjoying the tunes and the journey that I try and take you on. Before the Ruse track, we had another George Smedles banger. That one was called Up in the Booth. Love the simple bass line and synths on that one. And before that, we had Foynez, new artist producer for the show. That track freestyles a bit of a stomper. Then we had that little edit of Simply Red's classic track Fairground. Loved that. And what about the one before that? Philip George on little edit duties for MJ Cole, Sincere. So good. And of course, last time I spoke to you, we had the new George Smedles track from his latest EP on Piv. Want to Take You Home, giving that garage energy. So we've got just over 25 minutes left of the show until Alan Harris and Jay Friction take over and do their thing. Shout outs to both of the boys for covering me last week. They are always going to bring the tunes and the vibes, so make sure you don't go anywhere past 5 o'clock except here on Select Radio. I'd love to hear from some of you wherever you are locked in right now. The number is 07427 000944. We're going to keep the vibes rolling here with this minimal deep tech stuff. This one on Dionysus Records from Charlie Iapicone and Fosk. This one's called Feel the Beat, but this is the Artman remix, going deeper here on Select.

0: man, I am obsessed with this track. This one comes from the one and only Coulter. This one is called Trapped, and it is so, so good. Released on his own label, Cold Tracks, on the EP that was called What Did You Come For? I believe it was a Beatport number one as well. Really, really slick production. It always feels effortless with Coulter. Love it. And before that, we had Idemi. I believe they are brothers, and they are smashing it. That track, Reflections, as always, gorgeous melodics and hard-hitting grooves. Love it. Before that, we had a remix of Rudimental's track Spoons by Rumour. And before that, we had Charlie Iapacone and Fosk with their track Feel the Beat. But that was the Artman remix. So we haven't got much time left. I'm trying to fit in as many tunes as possible without letting the tunes kind of go too shortly. And I haven't played this one in a while, and I absolutely love it. This one comes from Tisha, released on her own label last year in June. The label being called Jackfruit Records. This track, Revolution, I love it. If you would like to get in touch before the show ends, you can do so.
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0: On 07427-000944. You can text or WhatsApp us, Alan Harrison and Jay Friction, up in just over 10 minutes' time. But until then, we've still got some more tunes to do here on the Tuesday Tastemakers with myself, Joe Turner. Let's go.
1: You will not be able to stay home, brother. You will not be able to log in, click on, and scroll out. 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

You are listening to the sounds of Rumour with his track Pull Me In. This is the penultimate track of the show this week. Thank you so much to everyone who was locked in. We've had a very late message in, but late but great, from George in Henley. He says, hi Joe, loving the tunes. It's a bit hot, isn't it? That is the understatement of the year. But George is saying he's going for a swim in the Thames after work to cool off. Great idea, mate. And he said he's going to keep his mouth closed for anyone concerned. So we have got one track left for the show before we hand over to Jay Friction, who is sat in the studio next to me. And he said he's got a summery vibe coming up over these next 2 hours, which is just what we want to hear when the weather is as gorgeous as this. So make sure you do not go anywhere from 5 until 7. Keep it locked here on Select. Right, this is the last track. This one comes from Soul Mass Transit System. We won't get a lot of it, but this one is called 121. Thank you so much for lending me your ears, as I said, and I'll see you next week here on Select. Let's do it.

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FM. It's the Underground Solution Show. You got myself, Jay Friction, for 2 hours today. Alan Harrison couldn't make it. I'm going to be playing some real deep house, some nice vibes. Something that you can melt into in this weather. God, it's hot, isn't it? But it's all beautiful music.

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say a big thank you to Tommy Mac and Ange and all the DJs that played at the weekend that Pass It On. What a great summer vibe that was in that garden. Everything went so well, apart from the few complaints from neighbours. Hopefully there weren't too many. There'll be more details of a new party coming soon.

last track was the beautiful Circles One by one of my favourites from Canada, Fred Everything. This track is by Alex Kentucky. It's called Epilogue, but this is a Soul Minority deep mix. This is just summer all day long.

I want to say a big thank you to the Hot House Honey for accompanying me to the studio on late notice due to the fact Alan couldn't make it today. She's fanning me with her tequila time fan.

Massive shout to the one and only Penjeddy, the legend of the club scene. Really good to see you at the weekend. Thank you for all the music chats, Eddie. Hope you enjoy the show. He's loving the underground sounds.

to say a few hellos to Moira Thompson, listening down there in Devon. Hope you're enjoying your break down there, Moira. Enjoying the weather. And a massive hello and a big select welcome to Emma Mack. And that one's from the Hot House, honey. In the background, the absolute classic by Blue Amazon. This is a James Holden remix of Breathe.

incredible track E242. Or E2E4, really. It's by Manuel Gottsching. It's an electronic German track from the 80s. And you might recognise that Sueno Latino completely ripped it off to make one of the most classic Ibiza tracks of all time.

I just had a message to the studio. I should have said Hot House Honey was fanning me on my neck. Yeah, you're right, absolutely. Listener, it is a fridge in here because the aircon's on. But it needs to be because it's an oven outside.

to say a big thank you and a big select shout to Dan in Collierswood. He said, nice vibes, Jay. Perfect for my gym, aka the sauna session. Glad you're enjoying it.

0: that last track was actually recorded at 112, and it makes a perfect beach chill out track. But you pitch it up to 127, it becomes a bit of a house stormer. That is E2E4. It's called, and it's by Manuel Gotching. In the background, Body by the Pawn Bugs. This is the Dave Pad remix.
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If you just joined us, this is The Underground Solution with myself, Jay Friction. We're going to be running through till 7 p.m. playing some of the very best in deep underground tunes.

want to say a big select shout to DJ Weeksy. A bit of a legend on the quiet. Plays absolutely amazing music. Thank you for listening. Hoping you're enjoying it, Weeksy.

that last track was The Brilliant Chances by a guy called Jabale. This one is Dangle. It's called Currents. And don't forget, if you like what you're hearing, you can listen to it again on the Listen Back section of the app. So please do go back and have a listen. I want to say a big warm hello, or a big hot hello, from myself and the Hot House Honey to my studio partner, Alan Harrison. Life just got in the way a little bit today, but I'm sure he's missing being here.

in the background. One of my favourite kind of laid-back melodic house tunes. It's called Heaver by a guy called Vincenzo. But this is the amazing remix by Tom Middleton.

Hello to Claire Harrison. She said she's enjoying the tunes on her drive home. I hope you got that aircon on, Claire. It's melting train tracks out there.

a track called The Time Is Now. This is, again, by Fred Everything. You'll notice I do play a lot of his material. But that's because it's so good.

If you just joined us, this is the Underground Solution Show on Select Radio. We're here every Tuesday from 5 till 7. Got myself, Jay Friction, rolling through to 7. Playing some beautiful deep house.

want to say a big select shout to the one and only Dan Mitchell. Thank you for listening, mate, and I hope you do enjoy the show.

last track was by the legendary Ian Pooley, called CompuRhythm, and that is the Dixon remix. What a stunning piece of music that is.

track is by DJT. This is the Birds of Mind remix with Carrie Golden on the vocals. It's called City Life. It's one of those tracks that can bring a real tear to your eye. Got a little bit tongue-tied then.

just joined us in the studio. This is live. It's Jay Friction. It's the Underground Solution Show. We're rolling through to seven with deep house beauties like this one.

That was the beautiful track Stay by Dirty Two. Obviously, that is a sample of See the Day by Sade. Stunning track. Don't forget, you can listen to the show again on the Listen Back, on the app, on Select. Coming into the last 10 minutes soon, we're going to hand you over at 7 to the wonderful Daryl Lee.

In the background, a track called Kumba by James Cole. This is a Jay Shepherd remix. Again, this is deep house, but it's beautiful.

That's a big thank you to Pen Jenny. He's saying, such a wicked journey, Jay. Thank you, mate. Appreciate the kind words.

That last track was by Doug Gomez. It's called The Red Room. This one is called Mademoiselle. I can't even say that, it's French. By John Digweed, but this is the Martin Buttridge remix.

This is the last track from me. We're going to do the ads. Straight after that will be the wonderful Daryl Lee, taking you through till 9 p.m.

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We'll see you there.

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taste of Tuesday Night Select. How you doing? Big shouts out to Jay for the last show. Big shouts going out to you. Great to see ya. Shouts also to the House Honey as well. Big shouts out to you. Checking in with me now, Daryl Lee, in the mix till 9 p.m. right here on your Tuesday Night. If you want to get through via the text or the WhatsApp, 07427 000 944 gets you straight through to me in the studio. 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

with this, Hideaway, the reboot. Just a quick public service announcement, shall I say, about our select event coming up shortly. Thrown in there as well for you.

doesn't matter who you are. It doesn't matter where you come from. It's all right. For in my house, we are all free. One nation. Stand on up. Set your body free. Throw your hands up in the air. Throw your hands.

Mezu in a nice, cold, refrigerated studio. I'm sorry. No, I'm supplying you the big tunes. Tom Novi and Chris Tucker up next with Wanderer. What a great record.

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helps to all the calls. DJ Daryl Lee at on all the socials. At DJ Daryl Lee, all right? Make sure you spell it right, though.

0: You're good.
1: Freshly tan, enjoying the sun, long bank holiday weekend.
0: Just how we like it.
1: Oh, yeah.
0: Lovely
1: absolutely.
0: Job.
1: Absolutely.
0: It was nice at Brighton, just gone.
1: Yeah, we were just chatting about that.
0: Yeah, we were just chatting about that off air. BMC, absolutely amazing. It was a long, long day from 5:30. I think I got into bed at like about 11 o'clock.
1: That's an early stint, isn't it?
0: Well, it was great.
1: Looked like you made a good time of it, though.
0: It was a great, great day. Great, great day. Saw loads of good people, loads of important people. Yeah, it should be coming out on all the socials soon, so we're looking forward to that. So, but, you know, this isn't about BMC now. It's about your show coming up next, or what we've got cracking.
1: I'm going to have a bit of fun tonight, as we always do nonetheless. But, I mean, it's lovely weather out there. You've heard about it all day. I don't need to bang on about that, but you know what the drill is. So, what we're going to do is we're just going to set the tone of a nice evening. Having a party, big underground beats as always. We're going to be slamming it around the gaff tonight. So, yeah, very high tempo, high energy, underground sounds.
0: Nice. That's what we just like to hear, and that's what we just want for on our journey on the way home and whatever it is we're doing. Thank you so much for tuning in to the show. You've been amazing as always. Don't forget to hit me up on the socials. DJ Daryl Lee. DJ DARRELLEE on Instagram, Facebook and TikTok, X as well. Thank you very much for tuning in. I'll be back here next week. Take care. Going to leave you in the capable hands of Mr. Sam Jeffries. Going to be playing all the bangers for you. So thank you very much and I'll see you next week.

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8: Oh yes, here we go, and just like that, another 7 days has gone. You know what the time is, and you know what the vibe is. It's 9 o'clock, but so Sam Jeffries at the helm of our journey of one. Those underground sounds. Oh, that.

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Believe me now, tonight is the night. 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Who cares if it's a Tuesday? If the tunes are flowing along with those beats or whatever it is you're doing tonight, we're for a whale of a time.

0: Is and it is now. 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First up tonight, Leonardo Gomez, Maestro Chacosta, the Oxia Remix.
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in-store. Yet again, another gem, and I tell you what, the beauty of this show, each and every single track, because all our regular listeners are family of one, though, is led from one into the next. It means I don't know what's going to play next just as much as yourselves until we get there. And that's how we get that true energy flow. Tonight, influenced by those warm, settling skies around as sunset approaches, it's time to whisk away. What do they say? I have not played this one in years. Do they see the same as me? Straight out of the record bag and into your speakers. Paradise. Red Cherry's long vocal dub plays next.

as always, he says. Thank you, my friend. Bizzle locked in as well. A warm wave and a hello back to you, sir. We really are the family of one for a reason. Let us know where you're listening from tonight. Shape the journey, be a part of it. Let us know what tracks you're enjoying too. Do it together for a reason as one. 07427 000944. It is getting hot here in the studio, and that is only set to rise. Not only because I turned the aircon off because I hate it, because that sun is shining tonight. The beats, they're no different. Let's get a magical trio together. Who's up next? Circulation Purple. Mix A graces your speakers. Sam Jeffries, Select Radio. It's our journey as one.

tuning in. I've been watching those text signs and you've been enjoying that sound, and it is more to continue. So let's get it on. Sam Jeffries, Slate Radio, your Tuesday night extravaganza. It is here.

0: tracks than ever before. We play next to each other and oh, it sound mighty fine. Hence why we let them sing as one. Wasserman were the DJ Hell remix on its way out, as we just mentioned a moment ago. Powering underneath us already has been for a couple of minutes now. Alan Dixon, Motel 4000. It's time for a little bit of disco. Get that disco finger waddling to Motel 4000. 2019, the year on this one. True Romance Records, the label in question. This really is a bit of summer fun. Let's get it on.
1: 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Sam Jeffries on

0: monster track so far ahead of its time. If you close my eyes and tell me it was new, I'd believe you. Released all the way back in the year 1994 on Polytox Records. Dr. DNA with Love Bomb. And those trancy numbers, they are now in full swing. The same era, the similar sound. This year, 1997, 3 years on. Without being too on the book with all of the classroom stuff. Maybe you can hear that evolution in those 3 years. What came after that? Tech House era, the early 2000s, the rest history. Enough of the music lesson, we're here for the beats tonight. So here we go, Paradise Place, the Paradise Trance Mix. Your trancey musical education, a little summery flair. Sam Jeffries, Select Radio, we are go.
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for a reason. Doing it together each and every single week. Your kind words flooding into this studio, bringing smiles all round. Influencing those beats we play together as one. Thank you.

We're led by the journey of the music, the influence of yourselves. It's why we get it going like we do. We continue pushing aside those boundaries and rules tonight and just play what sounds good. So from 10 hour 2, we're rolling straight in as usual. Don't get me wrong, it's gonna get a little bit darker, I'm sure. We're already headed in that direction. It's not necessarily gonna be minimal though. It's not necessarily be underground selection. Let's have some fun with it. Let us know what you wanna hear. We'll go there. So then, we may be in hour number one of two. About to conclude the first, rolling straight into the second on this. The journey, the tip of the iceberg. It's not even halfway through. DJ Jacuzzi, music is. It's blasted through your speakers. Say hello to your neighbours for me. Sure, they can already hear.

0: time we're at tonight. Regs of the show, you know what's going down. The underground selection, usually from 10. This week, though, we're throwing up that rule book and we are going for the sounds this summer evening's bringing us. The journey continues. It's got deeper and darker.
1: You can't stop.
0: We're just going wherever the music takes us. Of course, we do that till 10:30. That's the point of 10:30. We go live in the mix. There's so much more to pack until then.

Sunrise in the Pole on Edit. You're thinking it sounds familiar, but you can't think where from.

slamming that one down in 10-3. And oh, it goes off. Iconic beats, iconic moments, stay put in history, whether you're there or not. From legends of one to another, this is one of my favourites. What a track it is, and what a selection indeed we got for you next. Sure, you already know it. Sit back, kick back, get up, enjoy whatever it is you want to do to this one. Do it. JD, Plastic Dreams, plays next.

Rhoda in the building. In the form of Mark Schlutz and his remix of Breathe. No rules, no boundaries, we're never bound by genres. If it sounds good, it plays. And that is true testament. Sounding golden 20 years on.

minutes. We may be in the mix from the very first track we play at 9 through to the final 11. But that last 30 minutes coming up gets serious. All four turntables on a workout here in our studio. We take you on a 30-minute journey, just like you're in your favourite nightclub. On a Saturday, daytime, nighttime, whatever your favourite time may be.

happy summer beats, or maybe some Dark Crumbling numbers. We do our show together. We shape the journey as one. Let us know. 07427 000944 is the number to share. WhatsApp, text, get it on. Up next, Closure, the Lounge Tech Mix.

much fun. And this week, we've had that summer sun out, haven't we? We really matched the beach to go along with it. It's what it's all about. Influencing those sounds we play together one by one, sharing what you're enjoying. Receiving it here in the studio, track by track, selecting themselves. Getting that true energy flow.

0: evening. The last 30. Myself, Sam Jeffries, uninterrupted, live in the mix. As we have been from the very first track at 9. It's been a blast, it's been a pleasure. Thank you as always for joining us, a journey of one. We're already itching to do it all again next week. Until then, have an incredible week. Enjoy. Hope you've got plenty of those tracks in your notepad and paper to listen to throughout the week. Select continues with Cypher up next. So myself, Sam Jeffries, I'll see you next week, 9 o'clock. Take care.
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1: You're both on the same road. Same tarmac, same rules. 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

Welcome to the show, it's me, Greenside. Last track was by Overture, it's called Daylight. Now this one's by my friend Nils Binius, it's called Not Your Fault.

fight for what's right. I need to fight for what I believe in, and I can't just stand back anymore. Maybe that's why this all happened. Maybe this is part of the reason. Is to open my eyes and to inspire me to want to make a change and want to fight for equality. I just don't know if people are listening. But I guess no one's going to listen if I don't talk. So I'm talking.

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1: This one's a nice one. This is Traveling Winds by Fize.

That track was called Helena. It's by Sidewalks and Skeletons and Brothel. Next up, we got Honey Ruin, track called Downfall.

This one's by Serene Moon and Enkelainen. It's called Everything I Need.

That one's called Farewell by Probel. Now this is an exclusive from Reno. This one's called Games We Play.

Alright, coming up to the last track. Gonna leave you with Andy Leach. Track called Heaven's Door. It's featuring Whiskey and Tonic.

My set is online now on my YouTube page, and I've also got a few exclusives in there. Back in the studio with new music this week from Omnia, Above and Beyond, David Forbes and Sue McLaren, and I'm very excited for a special guest this week in hour number two. It's Mr. Ollie James. But I want to kick off the show with one of the absolute highlights of my set at EDC. It's a rework of a Depeche Mode classic, Enjoy the Silence. It's not out for a while, but this is just to recap the fantastic vibe at EDC Las Vegas with Silver Panda. This is Here in My Arms. Turn it up!

Last weekend, they closed the main stage of EDC Las Vegas with a beautiful sunrise set. Above and beyond their new track with Justine Suiza, When I Look in Your Eyes, the trending track of last week's episode. Before that, Birthday Boy Omnia, As We Become One, and the title track from the Ebenezer EP that's dropping next week, a project of Estiva and Ruben.

0: celebrating 25 years of this radio show. Now, we did that in Rotterdam, of course, in Ahoy in February. In June, we will travel to Poland, Vietnam, and Hong Kong. And there'll be more destinations this year. But there's something really special. The real birthday of A State of Trance is coming up, of course, on the 1st of June, 2026. Because on the 1st of June, 2001, I drove down to Amsterdam to this...
1: With Case of Vinyls, I think.
0: Case of Vinyl.
1: Yeah.
0: Didn't know that that was actually the start of something brand new. And I'm still doing that 25 years later. So full circle moment. On Monday, the 1st of June, I'm hosting a free birthday party in the Loft in Amsterdam, which is pretty close to the original location where I started episode one of this radio show. So check astateoftrance.com to write it up. It's going to be an unfiltered set, of course, with a little bit of history in there. I really can't wait. It's going to be so much
1: fun. Some cool plans in the works, so it's going to be special.
0: Stay tuned for Ollie James. He's here in hour number two. And also this week's Service for Dreamers, we go back to a track from 2008. A few weeks ago, I released my annual State of Trance mix compilation, Pulse, Frequency and Energy. It's available now as a CD release as well. And on the Frequency mix, you can find this week's Tune of the Week. I played it on the show before, but it's finally out this week. And it's a stormer of a tune by David Forbes and Sue McLaren.

Ahmed Helmy started his Kings series. Every track title has something to do with the word king. And I'm not sure if that era is over, because this is called King's Lost Stand.

What a beautiful track. You're listening to A State of Trance. How we feel in Amsterdam? Let's have a quick look at all the emails that came in. Ruben, happy third birthday to Hesky and B.

0: to Scott Stellings and Natalie in Phoenix for your 10th anniversary.
1: And Mike O'Gorman wants to send a big shout out to all the trans fans in New Zealand.
0: Happy 2nd wedding anniversary to Luis and Claudia in Portugal.
1: And we wish Emma a great 26th birthday from your boyfriend Jesper Leitner in Sweden.
2: And lastly, a big shout out to Jacob Kerwin in Missouri, US, for just finishing his first marathon while he was listening to our 2024 end of year special.
1: Ooh.
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1: 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Ollie James is coming up for hour number 2. But first, a special Italian anthem.

0: episode. 41% of all the voters on discord.gg/Armin van Buuren said that this was their favorite track. Before that, Chris Metcalf and Second Horizon. So happy this track with Hannah Lang is finally available from tomorrow. It took a while because we had to clear the original. It turned out that in the original Capella release, there's already 7 different samples. And we had
1: sample
0: to clear all
1: sample on sample on sample.
0: Exactly. But it's cleared and it's finally out there. You got to know. I'm so happy. All right, ladies and gentlemen, time for Service for Dreamers.
2: 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We want to hear why a track means so much to you. Here is this week's Service for Dreamers.
0: Years ago, I started this item to find out what you guys like about this music. Does it touch your soul? Do you have a special story? Every week we invite a listener here to the radio studio in Amsterdam to tell the story and a trance track, of course, that comes along with it. Can be a brand new one, can be an old one. This week we have Ovidius Cernas from Lithuania. Welcome, welcome. So good to see you. You requested Headstrong and Kirsty Hawkshaw, Love Calls. That's the Paul Kershaw trance mix. You really had to look into our archives because apparently it's from 2008. So tell us, why is this track so important to you?
3: Yeah. Hi, Armin. Hi, Ruben. Thanks for having me here. Yeah, this song was playing when I was driving up the hill because I am snowboarding. And I was looking at the people going down the hill and that song was playing. And I felt something very special, like that moment of freedom and just completely enjoying. So, and I am listening to trance music when I'm snowboarding. I become so emotionally, it gets me so emotional that my tears start to come up.
1: And don't hit people when you go down, then.
3: I'm crying.
1: Okay.
3: Yeah, and my Google is starting to fog. So yeah, but it's amazing track and it gets me.
0: And do you remember where you were snowboarding when you were listening to this song?
3: Yeah, I was in Norway.
0: In Norway, amazing. Well, what a beautiful story. I never heard somebody listening to a State of Trance while snowboarding.
3: Yeah, and actually, I have a hoodie. A State of Trance. I am wearing a hoodie and I have a snowboard and some details.
0: Oh, so nice. Well, we're going to play it right now. Thank you for this lovely story, man. Ovidius Cernas from Lithuania. Here is Headstrong and Kirsty Hawkshaw. Love Calls.

0: 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He passed away in 2023, but his music is still here. Love Calls. 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This weekend, I'm in the UK for two shows. Bristol on Friday, Saturday, The Orb in London. I can't wait. And Ruben, where are you headed?
1: I'll be joining you in London performing as Energy 2000. So looking forward to that.
0: Awesome. Stay right here for Ollie James.
2: Stay tuned. We'll be right back with more A State of Trance.

0: And today we have one of the stars of Medic's Ecstatic label and also releases music on Hylomedic and Doof, all the way from Durham in the UK. Welcome, Ollie James.
1: Well pronounced.
0: That's correct, right? Durham.
1: Yeah, it is. I would say Durham.
0: Durham.
1: Durham, yeah. Close enough, mate.
0: Close enough, yes.
1: Close enough, mate.
0: How are you doing, man?
1: I'm good, man. How are you?
0: It's nice to finally have you in the studio because we've been playing so much of your music lately. Things have been really flying for you right now, releases-wise. You worked with Medic and the Lying Heartwall, which is only in the previous, 5 months, something like that. What has been an absolute surprise for you in regards of people to working with?
1: See, this track was one of my best ever collabs because I literally brought this thing together. It's two people that I absolutely love, two of my most favorite artists right now.
0: Transmission, right?
1: Yeah, Transmission. Yeah. So I was like, you played this song, you played this song. How about we do this together?
0: Yeah.
1: And both teams were like, yeah, let's do it. So it came together so easily, but...
0: So you made the first start and you were like, okay, sending it to both teams and they were on board.
1: They were both on board. It took a lot. My manager had to do some, you know, there's a lot of contractual stuff, but they were both on board and it's one of the tracks I'm most proud of.
0: Amazing. So what will you play for us today?
1: A lot of new stuff. I mean, everyone says that, but I'm going to play a lot of unreleased stuff that I'm testing as well.
0: Mm-hmm.
1: So I'm very excited.
0: So people have to show in the reactions which they like the most.
1: Please, please, that helps.
0: All right, let's move to the club for 1 hour in the mix. Ollie James.